0: 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Heat Exposure. Act 17855, Movie Golub Road East, between Kelly Road and Jenkins Street. Mount Vernon Fire. Heat Exposure. Act 17855, Movie Golub Road East, between Kelly Road and Jenkins Street. Timeout, 1907.
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0: Engine 67, breathing difficulty, at 2506 South Shelton Beach Road, between Hilltopper Road and Myers Road. Engine 67, breathing difficulty, at 2506 South Shelton Beach Road, between Hilltopper Road and Myers Road. Timeout, 1928.
1: 67 arrived.
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Engine 22. 1 fallen. At 5221 Marietta Drive North. Between Forest Vale Drive and Marietta Drive West. Rescue 12. Engine 22. 1 fallen. At 5221 Marietta Drive North. Between Forest Vale Drive and Marietta Drive West. Timeout 19:32 hours.

Theodore Fire, Brush Fire, at 5773 Andrew Road, between Calhoun Road and General Road. Theodore Fire, Brush Fire, at 5773 Andrew Road, between Calhoun Road and General Road. Timeout, 1934.

0: 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Smoke odor. At 1057 Wellington Street. Between Harry Court and Belrose Drive. Engine 14. Smoke odor. At 1057 Wellington Street. Between Harry Court and Belrose Drive. Timeout 19:35 hours. Rescue 6, Truck 27, 1 choking, at 312 Chillinger Road South, between Airbus, Military Drive, and Airport Boulevard. Rescue 6, Truck 27, 1 choking, at 312 Chillinger Road South, between Airbus, Military Drive, and Airport Boulevard. Timeout, 19:35 hours.
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0: 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There's going to be no transport needed. 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

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Altered mental status. At 2104 Pleasant Avenue, between Shavers Street and Stanton Road. 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Engine, 14. Altered mental status. At 2104 Pleasant Avenue, between Shavers Street and Stanton Road. 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

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Between Quail Street and Antwerp Street. 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At 1558 Orange Street. Between Quail Street and Antwerp Street. 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

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At 571 Lenwood Street, between Clark Street and Senator Street. 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At 571 Lenwood Street, between Clark Street and Senator Street. 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

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Cardiac arrest. At 557 Rickardy Street, between Galleen Street and Canal Street. Rescue 23, engine 8. Cardiac arrest. At 557 Rickardy Street, between Galleen Street and Canal Street. Timeout 20, 46 hours.

0: 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We're going to be close to 8, Navarone with 23.
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0: 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So you'll need us to respond to the rest of the truck.
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2: 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Engine 23, altered mental status, at 1450 Stewart Avenue, between Johnson Street and Van Dorn Street. 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

0: Station 2, breathing difficulty, at 10060 Mountain Laurel Drive, between Jamaica Road and Cynthia Drive. Station 2, breathing difficulty, at 10060 Mountain Laurel Drive, between Jamaica Road and Cynthia Drive. Timeout 21:11.
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0: Station 2, breathing difficulty, at 10060 Mountain Laurel Drive, between Jamaica Road and Cynthia Drive. Station 2, breathing difficulty, at 10060 Mountain Laurel Drive, between Jamaica Road and Cynthia Drive. Timeout 2111.
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Citronelle Fire, 1 Vern, at 19135 South Main Street, between Sims Street and North Main Street. Citronelle Fire, 1 Vern, at 19135 South Main Street, between Sims Street and North Main Street. Timeout 21:32.

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F-2207 Wolf Ridge Road. Between Pickett Drive and Dixon Lane. Rescue 12. Engine 12. 1 choking. F-2207 Wolf Ridge Road. Between Pickett Drive and Dixon Lane. Timeout 2148 hours.

Tanner Williams Fire, 1 Fallen, at 9773 Petaluma Drive, between Northway Drive and Petaluma Court. Tanner Williams Fire, 1 Fallen, at 9773 Petaluma Drive, between Northway Drive and Petaluma Court. Timeout 2150.

0: 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Seven Hills Fire, 1 Fallen, at 9773 Petaluma Drive, between Northway Drive and Petaluma Court. Timeout, 21:53.
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0: I'm 16. 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
1: Sir, I had information. They only advise flame for visible from Faith Street.
0: Copy. We're in the area.
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1: Okay,

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St. Elmo Fire, 1 Fallen, at 7265 Mayan Court, between Pecan Terrace Drive. Timeout, 2242.

Rescue 8. Engine 9. Unconscious person at 567 Rickerby Street. Between Calhoun Street and Canal Street. 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Engine 9. Unconscious person at 557 Rickerby Street. Between Calhoun Street and Canal Street. Timeout 2254 hours.

0: Theodore Fire, one down, at 5580 Nevis Road, between Hermitage Avenue and Oak Ridge Avenue. Theodore Fire, one down, at 5580 Nevis Road, between Hermitage Avenue and Oak Ridge Avenue. Timeout, 2257.
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Rescue 24, engine 16, chest pain, at 1654 Fernbrook Drive, between El Dorado Drive and Hollybrook Drive. Timeout 23:07 hours.

Engine 14, respond non-emergency 1 fallen. At 2006 Allison Street, between Donald Street and Wellworth Street. Engine 14, respond non-emergency 1 fallen. At 2006 Allison Street, between Donald Street and Wellworth Street. Timeout 2310 hours.

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Refuge 1, sick person, at 1320 Industrial Parkway, between ramp I-65 southbound to Highway 158 and Stanley Way. Refuge 1, sick person, at 1320 Industrial Parkway, between ramp I-65 southbound to Highway 158 and Stanley Way. Timeout 2320.

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1: 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Engine 3, altered mental status, at 253 Gadsden Street, between Congress Street and Adams Street. 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

0: Theodore Firegraf is at 4220 being cord across the Cochran Place Drive.
1: 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Theodore Fire, possible death, at 4220 Vinay Court, between Cochran Place Drive. Timeout, 112.

Rescue 26. Engine 26. Altered mental status. At 11 Green Park Drive. Between Airport Boulevard and Old Government Street Road. Rescue 26. Engine 26. Altered mental status. At 11 Green Park Drive. Between Airport Boulevard and Old Government Street Road. Timeout 121 hours.

0: 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Rescue, 24, engine, 16, breathing difficulties, at 2660 Morningside Drive, between Greenbrier Drive and Darwood Drive. Timeout, 142 hours.
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Grand Bay Fire, 6%, at 9655 Grand Bay Wilmer Road South, between Franklin Road and Old Union Church Grand Bay Road. Grand Bay Fire, 6%, at 9655 Grand Bay Wilmer Road South, between Franklin Road and Old Union Church Grand Bay Road. Timeout, 207.

Citronelle Fire, 1 Fallen, at 19505 North 5th Street, between North Street and West Williams Street. Citronelle Fire, 1 Fallen, at 19505 North 5th Street, between North Street and West Williams Street. Timeout, 2:15.

House of Eager Fire. 1 fallen. At 19505 North 5th Street, between North Street and West Williams Street. House of Eager Fire. 1 fallen. At 19505 North 5th Street, between North Street and West Williams Street. Timeout 217.

0: 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Engine 68, public assistance, at 719 South Thomas Avenue, between Easterling Street and McGee Street. Timeout, 232.
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Engine 23, traumatic injury, at 161 Amagine Place, between Amagine Street and Ralston Road. 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

0: 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Rescue 22, 1 fallen, at 1425 Oakvale Court, at Regency Oaks Drive South. Timeout 403 hours.
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Wilmer Fire, 1 fallen, at 15220 Morgan Lane North, between Morgan Lane East and Grady Dunn Road West. Wilmer Fire, 1 fallen, at 15220 Morgan Lane North, between Morgan Lane East and Grady Dunn Road West. Timeout, 4:39.

0: I don't know. 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
1: Over, command. Do you have any
2: 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Where's Cam coming from?
1: They're coming from, pretty sure.
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At 3596 Lafitte Road, between Silver Creek Drive and Travelers Drive. 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At 3596 Lafitte Road, between Silver Creek Drive and Travelers Drive. Timeout, 4:45.

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1: 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Not for him to step out.

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0: 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Engine, 12. Altered mental status. At 2108 Wolfridge Road, between Stanford Road and Chambord Lane. Rescue, 12. Engine, 12. Altered mental status. At 2108 Wolfridge Road, between Stanford Road and Chambord Lane. Timeout, 525 hours.
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Respond non-emergency 1 fallen. At 7160 Airport Boulevard, between Park Avenue South and Lakeview Drive. Engine 11. Respond non-emergency 1 fallen. At 7160 Airport Boulevard, between Park Avenue South and Lakeview Drive. Timeout, 5:30 hours.

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Breathing difficulties at 12551 Smith Road, between Desmond Lane and Private Road 152. Ramsey Fire. Breathing difficulties at 12551 Smith Road, between Desmond Lane and Private Road 152. Timeout 546.

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At 125-51 Smith Road, between Desmond Lane and Private Road 152. 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

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Timeout, 6:22.

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0: 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Engine 14, you're responding for a 62-year-old male with a back injury from a ground level fall. Conscious alert, breathing verified. 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

All stations, am I copy Chief Lineup Hospital Diversion Information, Chief Lineup, District 1, Chief Carmichael, District 2, Chief Harrington, District 3, Chief Young, District 4, Chief Bridges, on-duty investigators, Captain Goosby. Repeating the Chief Lineup, District 1, Chief Carmichael, District 2, Chief Harrington, District 3, Chief Young, District 4, Chief Bridges, on-duty investigators, Captain Goosby. 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

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Patient should be located in the basement. Someone will direct.

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Respond non-emergency seizure at 5882 University Avenue between Morgenthau Drive and Clear Creek Drive. Rescue 1. Respond non-emergency seizure at 5882 University Avenue between Morgenthau Drive and Clear Creek Drive. Timeout 7:26 hours.

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0: All right,

Rescue, 28. Engine, 28. Truck, 10. Heavy rescue, 25. District 2, Chief. Collision with entrapment. Rescue, 28. Engine, 28. Truck, 10. Heavy rescue, 25. District 2, Chief. 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Timeout, 8:03 hours. 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

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F 251 North IU Street. Between St. Anthony Street and 8th Street. Engine 3. Electronic alarm. Commercial. F 251 North IU Street. Between St. Anthony Street and State Street. Timeout, 8:05 hours.

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eastbound in Ramsey Road underpass. I-10 eastbound in Ramsey Road. You're responding to assist Grand Bay on scene. They're requesting heavy rescue. There's going to be an NVC involving a red vehicle that's overturned. There is a female trapped in the vehicle with arm injury. All units.

Engine 23, rescue 23, campaign at 151 Collins Street East, between Emmagine Street and Riley Street. Engine 23, rescue 23, campaign at 151 Collins Street East, between Emmagine Street and Riley Street. Timeout 808 hours.

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0: 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Station 2, 1 Fallen, at 6500 McCrary Road, between Bernice Drive North and Robley Lane. Timeout, 8:32.
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Rescue 24, Trunk 24, breathing difficulty, at 1464 Cedar Crescent Drive, between Jacksonville Drive and Ponce de Leon Drive. Rescue 24, Trunk 24, breathing difficulty, at 1464 Cedar Crescent Drive, between Jacksonville Drive and Ponce de Leon Drive. Timeout, 8:33 hours.

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0: Will you advise EMS? I believe it's going to be the last entrance to the trailer park, the third one on the right.
1: Copy, last entrance to the trailer park, third on the right.

Mount Vernon Fire, allergic reaction, at 2339 Van Jones Avenue, between Johnson Street. Mount Vernon Fire, allergic reaction, at 2339 Van Jones Avenue, between Johnson Street. Timeout, 8:51.

Mount Vernon fire, Alpha Beaver fire, allergic reaction, at 2339 Sam Jones Avenue, between Johnson Street. Mount Vernon fire, Alpha Beaver fire, allergic reaction, at 2339 Sam Jones Avenue, between Johnson Street. Timeout, 8:53.

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Rescue, 23, engine, 12, diabetic emergency, at 2767 Exeter Drive, between Chadwick Drive, East, and Sherwood Drive. 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

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Theodore Fire, Zig Person, at 5630 Mardan Drive, between Ellen Rath Road and Carolyn Way. Timeout 907.

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Grande Fire, Kev Main, at 10980 Ramsey Boulevard, between Aaron Drive and Ramsey Road. Grande Fire, Kev Main, at 10980 Ramsey Boulevard, between Aaron Drive and Ramsey Road. Timeout, 9:30.

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One down. 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At Paul's Mill Road. Timeout 9:32 hours.

0: 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Where was your report of someone down on the ground? I mean, near the Halls Mill roadside, past the Garden Center.
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0: Station 3, breathing difficulty, at 8780 Moffett Road, between Cavelia Drive and Fire Tower Road. Station 3, breathing difficulty, at 8780 Moffett Road, between Cavelia Drive and Fire Tower Road. Timeout, 940.
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0: 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Citronel Fire, 1 Hilding, at 7946 Bud Odom Road. Timeout, 941.
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2: Patient has been removed from the vehicle. They've been transported to the hospital by Mobile County EMS. Scene's been turned back over to Grand Bay Fire. You can cancel this command. 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All other units will be clearing up shortly.
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Timeout 10:13.

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Engine 1, Rescue 1, Syncopee, at 1 Magnum Half, at Cylinder Road North. 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

Engine C. One fallen. At 2066 Old Shell Road, between North Fulton Street and Upham Street. Engine 8. One fallen. At 2066 Old Shell Road, between North Fulton Street and Upham Street. Timeout 10:32 hours.

Engine, 11. Rescue, 26. Stroke, at 664 Schillinger Road South. Between Glider Avenue and Old Government Street Road. Engine, 11. Rescue, 26. Stroke, at 664 Schillinger Road South. Between Glider Avenue and Old Government Street Road. Timeout, 10:34 hours.

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2: Engine 6, 1 fallen, at 6400 Cherry Ridge Drive, between Hillcrest Road and Cherry Ridge Court West. Engine 6, 1 fallen, at 6400 Cherry Ridge Drive, between Hillcrest Road and Cherry Ridge Court West. Timeout, 10:48 hours.
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Rescue 22. Syncopede. At 6144 Airport Boulevard, between McNeil Avenue and Louise Avenue. Engine 22. Rescue 22. Syncopede. At 6144 Airport Boulevard, between McNeil Avenue and Louise Avenue. Timeout 10:49 hours.

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0: Refuge 1, 1 Fallen, at Sarolin High School, at 1115 Industrial Parkway, between Grand Oak Boulevard and Sheldon Beach Road. Refuge 1, 1 Fallen, at Sarolin High School, at 1115 Industrial Parkway, between Grand Oak Boulevard and Sheldon Beach Road. Timeout, 1105.
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Hemorrhage. F639 Azalea Road. Unit 29. Between Village Green Drive and Moncliffe Drive. Engine 19. Rescue 6. Hemorrhage. F639 Azalea Road. Unit 29. Between Village Green Drive and Moncliffe Drive. Timeout 11:13 hours.

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It's going to be in building 8.

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Engine 7, truck 10, motor vehicle collision at eastbound I-10 between Highway 90 and Rangeline Road. Engine 7, truck 10, motor vehicle collision at eastbound I-10 between Highway 90 and Rangeline Road. Timeout 11:41 hours.

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0: 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At 13751A McClinton Road, between Roy Miller Road West, timeout 11:44.
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Crayola Fire, Syncope, at 101 Crayola Lane, between Smith Road, Crayola Fire, Syncope, at 101 Crayola Lane, between Smith Road, timeout 11:50.

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Engine 6, 1 down, at Cottage Hill Road and Hillcrest Road. Engine 6, 1 down, at Cottage Hill Road and Hillcrest Road. Timeout, 12, 17 hours.

0: 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Public assistance. At 1700 Dawson Street. Between North Reed Avenue and Bend Avenue. Engine 8. Public assistance. At 1700 Dawson Street. Between North Reed Avenue and Bend Avenue. Timeout 12-18 hours.
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0: 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Syncope. At 704 South Shelton Beach Road. End in 67. Syncope. At 704 South Shelton Beach Road. Timeout 12:20.
1: 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At 2502 Kerrigan Drive. At Paul's Mill Road. Timeout 12:20 hours.
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2: Rescue 24, truck 24, breathing difficulties at 1364 Goodman Avenue, between Juanita Street and McVeigh Drive North. Rescue 24, truck 24, breathing difficulties at 1364 Goodman Avenue, between Juanita Street and McVeigh Drive North. Timeout 12:24 hours.
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0: 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Rescue, 8. Engine, 20. Campaign, at 1808 Boykin Boulevard, between Alta Vista Drive and 1st Street. Timeout, 12:47 hours.
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0: 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At 2104 Pleasant Avenue, between Shavers Street and Anton Road. Engine 14, 1 threatening suicide. At 2104 Pleasant Avenue, between Shavers Street and Anton Road. Timeout, 12:55 hours.
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0: 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Rescue 19. Alerting system test. At 1275 Azalea Road, between Government Boulevard and Rainbow Drive North. Engine 19. Rescue 19. Alerting system test. At 1275 Azalea Road, between Government Boulevard and Rainbow Drive North. Timeout 13:06 hours.
1: 18 Buttercream Court, between Buttercream Drive, Seven Hills Fire, outside fire, at 10018 Buttercream Court, between Buttercream Drive, timeout 13:06.

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1: 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At 7535 Theodore Dawes Road, between Garden Grove Drive and Helton Road. 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At 7535 Theodore Dawes Road, between Garden Grove Drive and Helton Road. 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

0: 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District 4 Chief, residential fire, at 4264 Springview Drive, between St. John Place and Ames Avenue. District 4 Chief, residential fire, at 4264 Springview Drive, between St. John Place and Ames Avenue. Timeout, 13:17 hours.
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1: 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You're responding for a report of a laundry appliance that's on fire. 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There's going to be a hydrant at 4268 and 4256 Springview Drive.
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0: 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Engine 1, brush fire, at 5604 Morley Drive South, between Morley Drive East and Sandra Drive. Timeout, 1322 hours.
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0: 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You can cancel everybody but 22 and 5.
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Ask 56, hole 4, Morley Drive, south. Between Morley Drive, east, and Sandra Drive. Timeout, 13:27 hours.

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3: 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Rush 1 on scene also. We've got a small area of grass fire. Let's be poorly command.
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0: 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We had a small fire in the dryer vent at this location. Blew smoke out of the house. Removed the dryer to outside. Can you show us cleared from this call?
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1: Hi.
0: Source of the fire and smoke is going to be a neighbor just north of caller's location. Listed address for that is going to be 9902 Johnson Road. Neighbor was advised that there was burn ban effect and that to put the fire out. 7 notes to be back in service.
1: 7 notes copy. 9902 Johnson Road, burn ban advised, fire out. Should be back in service 1339.

Rescue 22. Engine 22. One fallen. At 359 Byron Avenue East. Between Michael Boulevard and Byron Avenue West. Rescue 22. Engine 22. One fallen. At 359 Byron Avenue East. Between Michael Boulevard and Byron Avenue West. Timeout 13:41 hours.

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Patient B in front of the residence.

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0: You have a callback number for this location? We've entered the residence and the homeowner stated that he did not call 911.
1: Stand by, we'll try to call him back. They didn't live at that location. They were just on the street. The operator was trying to get him to stay put. He's wearing a black shirt and brown pants.
0: Fire alarm is 22. We saw the person on the way in. We're going to track back, see if we can find him.
1: Copy.
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Engine 3, rescue 3, seizure at 571 Davidson Street, between St. Madar Street and Pecan Street. Engine 3, rescue 3, seizure at 571 Davidson Street, between St. Madar Street and Pecan Street. Timeout 14:01 hours.

0: 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Engine 8. 6% at 1330 Spring Hill Avenue, between Bush Avenue and North Julia Street. Timeout 14.02 hours.
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0: 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You're responding for a 36-year-old female diabetic patient that was having an active seizure at the time of dispatch. The patient's now no longer seizing, conscious, breathing verified.
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0: 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Breathing difficulty. At 7183 Peachtree Avenue. Between Peachtree Lane, 8, and Orchard Drive, West. 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Breathing difficulty. At 7183 Peachtree Avenue. Between Peachtree Lane, 8, and Orchard Drive, West. 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
0: 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Theodore Fire, odor investigation, at 7984 Docina Drive, between Clearview Drive and Oxmoor Drive. Timeout, 1425.
2: 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Engine 12, person locked in a vehicle, at Walmart, at 101 East I-55, Service Road South, between Springdale Boulevard and Emmagine Street. Timeout, 14:25 hours.

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0: 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Petey's on scene. 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The baby's been removed from the vehicle. They're requesting they haven't been checked.
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Wilmer Fire, Outside Fire, at 14835 North Road, between Wilson Road. Wilmer Fire, Outside Fire, at 14835 North Road, between Wilson Road. 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
1: Engine 18, trash fire, at 6881 Moffett Road, between Western Woods Drive and Charmingdale Drive East. Engine 18, trash fire, at 6881 Moffett Road, between Western Woods Drive and Charmingdale Drive East. Timeout, 14:37 hours.

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3: Theodore Fire, Public Assistance, at 4700 Calhoun Road, between Nevius Road and Andrew Road. Theodore Fire, Public Assistance, at 4700 Calhoun Road, between Nevius Road and Andrew Road. Timeout, 1440. Station 2, Cardiac Problem, at 4550 Lot Road, between Sharpless Drive East and Wheeler Avenue. Station 2, Cardiac Problem, at 4550 Lot Road, between Sharpless Drive East and Wheeler Avenue. Timeout, 1441.
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0: Engine 18, you responded for a smoke point on a trash fire. I know, brother. Engine 23, you respond to Logan's. You're responding for a 79-year-old female injured head in front of the fall. 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
0: 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Show us clear from the scene. Show us en route to the witnesses.
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2: 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District 2 Chief, Gunshot, at 4454 Alt Mills Road, between Riviera Vigine Road and Lassen Drive. 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
1: 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You're responding for a report of two males with GSWs, one to the chest, unknown location of the other. Scene is secure.
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2: Citronelle Fire, Singapore, at 19505 North 5th Street, between North Street and West Williams Street. Citronelle Fire, Singapore, at 19505 North 5th Street, between North Street and West Williams Street. Timeout, 1509.
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3: 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Here's it to the fire.
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St. Elmo Fire, altered mental status, at 9226 Beverly Road, between Henley Road and Half Mile Road. Timeout, 15:10.

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1: 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Station 3, lifting assistance at 5530 Collins Road between Sunset Road. Timeout 1512.
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Electrical hazard at 5891 Highway 90 between Catherine Hankins Drive and Carroll Plantation Road. Engine 28. Electrical hazard at 5891 Highway 90 between Catherine Hankins Drive and Carroll Plantation Road. 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

Ramsey Fire, St. Elmo Fire, breathing difficulty, at 9226 Beverly Road, between Henley Road and Half Mile Road. Ramsey Fire, St. Elmo Fire, breathing difficulty, at 9226 Beverly Road, between Henley Road and Half Mile Road. Timeout, 1519.

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3: Powell River Fire, breathing difficulty, at 9226 Beverly Road, between Henley Road and Half Mile Road, Powell River.

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3: 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Powell River Fire, breathing difficulty, at 9226 Beverly Road, between Henley Road and Half Mile Road. 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
0: 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They are down in front of Little Caesars, 5891 Highway 90.
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Aft 3201, Airport Boulevard. Aft Airport Boulevard, Service Road. Engine 23, 1 fallen. Aft 3201, Airport Boulevard. 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Timeout 15:28 hours.

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0: Truck 17, one down, at Regions, at 42 Dauphin Street, between North Sage Avenue and Pierpont Drive West. Truck 17, one down, at Regions, at 3042 Dauphin Street, between North Sage Avenue and Pierpont Drive West. Timeout, 1537 hours.
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1: Engine 69, breathing difficulties at 116 West Allenby Street, between East Allenby Street and Whistler Street. Timeout 15:41.

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Engine 21, truck 4, gas leak at Peter Lee Street and Africatown Boulevard. Engine 21, truck 4, gas leak at Peter Lee Street and Africatown Boulevard. Timeout, 15:51 hours.

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0: Engine 21, truck 4, responding for a report of a worker that's possibly struck a commercial gas line in the area. Caller, I think it's spill gas only, unknown further. Size is going to be between Peter Lee Street and Haynes Street. We have no further.
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Engine 22, 6% at 6144 Airport Boulevard, between McNeil Avenue and Louise Avenue. Engine 22, 6% at 6144 Airport Boulevard, between McNeil Avenue and Louise Avenue. Timeout, 16.07 hours.

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Engine 26. Hemorrhage. At 2161 Carrington Drive. Between Leroy Stevens Road and Harrod Court. Rescue 6. Engine 26. Hemorrhage. At 2161 Carrington Drive. Between Leroy Stevens Road and Harrod Court. Timeout 16:10 hours.

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0: 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I think it was off the fuel in the tank.
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Ninja 22, I'm still not able to read you.

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1: 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Newlands is en route.
0: Copy that. 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I'm having to transmit from outside.
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Bayou Fire, cardiac arrest, at 14658 Nylon Lane, between Railroad Street, Bayou Fire, cardiac arrest, at 14658 Nylon Lane, between Railroad Street, timeout, 1632.

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0: 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Timeout, 1637.
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Timeout, 16:38 hours.

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0: Engine 6 responded to Inverness Lakes Apartment for an electronic alarm, general fire from building number 6, building number 6, cell 993. The alarm time has been set to contact the key holder.
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1: Good morning. Do you have the patient location?
0: We're still on the line with the patient. It's a 65-year-old female, continuous seizure. It's going to be the grocery side.
1: Yeah.
0: Patient's going to be in front of register 6. You should have a few flaggers.
1: Copy.

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Commercial. At 5684 Highway 90. 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

0: 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Allergic reaction. At 10178 Old Pascagoula Road, between March Road and Bobby Saucer Road. St. Elmo Fire. Allergic reaction. At 10178 Old Pascagoula Road, between March Road and Bobby Saucer Road. Timeout, 1650.
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Collision with entrapment. At 1541, Ubert Pier Road. At Water Main Street. Engine 26.

0: Transmitting following. 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Your traffic. Copy that. Your traffic was low.
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All units are up to 1541 Huber Pierce Road, 1541 Huber Pierce Road. 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Going to be on a silver Ford Explorer. Alabama Power and MPD both have been notified.

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2: Rescue one, battalion one, psychiatric problem, at 1028 Sheldon Beach Road, between 2nd Avenue and Goldenrod Avenue. Rescue one, battalion one, psychiatric problem, at 1028 Sheldon Beach Road, between 2nd Avenue and Goldenrod Avenue. Timeout, 1655. Engine 1, psychiatric problem, at 1028 Sheldon Beach Road, between 2nd Avenue and Goldenrod Avenue. Engine 1, psychiatric problem, at 1028 Sheldon Beach Road, between 2nd Avenue and Goldenrod Avenue. Timeout, 1655.
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0: 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This will be Hubert Pierce Command. Advise all responding units to come in from the other side off of Ziegler Boulevard.
1: 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Be advised to enter through Ziegler Boulevard side.
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1: 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Station 1, automatic crash notification at 8930 Howell Ferry Road, between Hubert Pierce Road and Ponderosa Drive South. 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
2: 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Between Mildred Street and Sam Jones Avenue. Mount Vernon fire. Altered mental status. Between Mildred Street and Sam Jones Avenue. Timeout, 1711. 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
2: 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At 11075 Long Road, between Lion Drive and Susie Drive. Timeout, 1718.

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2: 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Engine 1, rescue 1, breathing difficulties, at 1641 Princess Helen Road West, between Scottsdale Drive and Princess Helen Road. Timeout, 1740 hours.

0: 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Pedestrian struck at 8435 Half Mile Road between Matlock Road and Cumberland Road. St. Elmo Fire. Pedestrian struck at 8435 Half Mile Road between Matlock Road and Cumberland Road. Timeout 1741.
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0: 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Seven Hills Fire, alerting system test at Seven Hills Fire Central Station at 3650 Newman Road, between Lakefront Drive and Blazing Fields Court. Timeout, 1743.

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0: Grand Bay Fire, pedestrian struck at 8435 Half Mile Road, between Matlock Road and Cumberland Road. Grand Bay Fire, pedestrian struck at 8435 Half Mile Road, between Matlock Road and Cumberland Road. Timeout, 1745.

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1: 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You're probably going to have to bring the patient and mother out to the ambulance.
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0: 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At 9906, Old Zitronelle Highway. 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

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Between Baltimore Street and MacArthur Street. 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Between Baltimore Street and MacArthur Street. 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

0: Rescue 1, sick person, at 716 Fairland Boulevard South, between Craig Drive and Jacinto Port Boulevard. Rescue 1, sick person, at 716 Fairland Boulevard South, between Craig Drive and Jacinto Port Boulevard. Timeout, 1827.
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Altered mental status. At 56, 51, Highway 90. Engine, 28. Altered mental status. At 56, 51, Highway 90. Timeout, 18:48 hours.

0: Rescue, 14. Engine, 14. Diabetic emergency. At 479 Creek Circle, rise west. Between Ridge Road and Creek Circle, rise north. Rescue, 14. Engine, 14. Diabetic emergency. At 479 Creek Circle, rise west. Between Ridge Road and Creek Circle, rise north. Timeout, 1850 hours.
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0: 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At 14658 Nylon Lane, between Railroad Street, Bayou Fire. One fallen. At 14658 Nylon Lane, between Railroad Street. 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

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Electrical hazard at 2225 Leroy Stevens Road, Unit 601, at Carrington Drive. 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